0: sorry. I stepped on you, Kendall. Oh, I hate...
1: Sorry, Kendall. Welcome to Euphonia officially. I'm Tyus. I've already been at it for 2 hours. If you didn't catch that, hey, that's your bad, buddy. But guess what? Guess what? You get the privilege of listening to the actual fucking best of the best, cream of the crop, top and shit that gets saved for the end of the show. Always. Except now the end of the show is an entire hour long. So buckle up, Buttercup, because we're fucking going to the goddamn moon!

Hell yeah. Prison Affair, Can't Stop, Won't Stop, they're the best goddamn shit around. If you get a chance, they do come here, so if they come back, go. It's a fun show. Just ask me. I was let out of the dog cage for it. Hey, you having fun yet? If not, I'm sorry. Maybe go to a head doctor and get your brain checked before you go to the ear doctor and get your ears checked. And maybe just go to a general doctor, get some blood work done. Because guess what? Millennials are dying at incredible rates from cancer. Just environmental shit, man. C8. C8!

0: Patches. Come here, boy. I love Patches, and that's why I love Patch Dog.
1: Hey, Dad, were you calling me?
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2: Yes, Father?
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2: Yes,
4: get some stickers from Patch Dog. Welcome back to Euphonia. Hey, guess what? We got 40 minutes left together, which means it's 5:20, which means it's 5 o'clock somewhere, which means it's 5 o'clock here and everywhere in the contiguous United States of America. So crack one open. Fucking reach into the back of your car and look for that fucking half full bottle of MD-2020, brother, because you're taking that hot cheap liquor and you're chugging it down while you're cruising down the highway headed to meet your family for a nice dinner where no one suspects that you were just doing horrible shit on the highway, zipping in and out of traffic, bumping lines off your steering wheel. I don't care what you do. I'm not your fucking dad, and I'm not trying to be. I'm trying to be a fucking good DJ. This is Euphonia. If you like what you hear, I do it every Friday at 5 p.m. Pacific Standard Time. Let's fucking get it.

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1: Man, Meek Muscle Creek, that just fucks so hard. If anyone wants to spend hundreds of dollars to get me that vinyl, do it. And I'll give you a sticker or something. Got new stickers coming out. This has been Euphonia, folks. I got a couple more songs for you. We do have 17 minutes left together after all. And I hope you enjoy what I have left for you before I hand you over to the strong, capable hands of Mr. Tomorrow, where he's going to tear your weekend right in fucking half. It was a party last week. It's going to be a party this week. Love you fuckers. Go download the app and go hit a follow, and you get push notifications from me. You never miss a goddamn show. Enjoy the rest of this one, and I'll see you next week. This has been Euphonia.

There is a black line spreading from somewhere, and it's interfering with the television and radio reception around here, as well as shorting out the electrical systems in the cars all over my neighborhood. I'm glad that I can use this as an excuse for not having to go into work today, but I am a little concerned about what this black line is maybe doing to my brain. The black line looks like a long piece of seaweed that's stretching across the horizon, transparent, kind of like a chocolate brown where direct light shines through it. I can hear a faint hum now. It feels like the humidity's rising, like hot breath or something. Now the sky has turned a deep red, like a coastal sunset. With it being 2:30 in the afternoon, there is a certain sinister quality to it. Danger. The sky is hanging like a thick curtain now. There are no clouds, but the very sky itself seems to have taken on mass and presses down on me. It's pressing down on me right now. I can see out over the empty parking lot behind my apartment building, and I swear to God, it seems like this red sky is dragging itself toward me right now, closer and closer to my open window.

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0: listening to Hesher. It's me, Mr. Tomorrow. I'm here to rip your goddamn weekend apart. So hold on to your shit. If you got anything that you don't want ripped apart, you might want to like put it in a different room than the speakers that you were listening to this on. Because we're going to rip your weekend apart. Let's turn it all the way up. You're listening to Hesher. Your Friday's fucked.
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0: Okay, what I'm do we Gen want? Z, but I a think gender Gen inclusive Z is remake awesome of 2007 Two Girls, the World. One Cup Call Two.
1: Well, that was fucking Gorepot with a song called Satchmo. So, you know what? Like, lighten up a little bit. Maybe you need to hear some pig squeals on your Friday. Maybe you don't. I don't fucking know. You're listening to Hasher on Shady Pines Radio. You do you.

0: You're listening to Hash Air. That was Kiefer Green from Ohio, keeping it real nasty and giving Drake something to feel with his fingertips. You know what? I hope you got your tickets to Shady Pines already, because the early bird tickets are done. RV passes are going fast. There's still very few spots if you want to sell tacos and open a nacho cart or open a vendor booth. I mean, get on this shit, guys. It's coming up quick. There's even volunteer stuff if you want to do it for free and you want to help out and just, like, be a part of the world. Do it. Get in there. Let's get back to the music, you freaky, freaky beagles. Keep it on, Hesh.
1: Stop. Now make

Yeah, you're listening to Hash Air, and if you know what day of the week it is and what date it is, and that it's also, what the fuck am I saying? It's time to get down to Replicant. Grab your records. We're doing the Shady Pines night at Replicant, which means you can bring a couple of records, and you, I'm talking to you, can play some vinyl in front of everyone. And you know, if you're already a DJ, cool. But if you're not, like, what's holding you back? I know you have records, and I know you're looking to drink some fine beers and wines and eat some maybe vegan cheese. It's delicious. If we get on a Replicant, we'll be down there till 10 p.m. tonight, like we are every first Friday of the month. Get your shit together, because we're tearing your weekend apart.

You're listening to Hash Air. I hope you're still here. That was the new Massive Attack song featuring Tom Waits. And I left in all the breathing because I wanted you to feel that shit with your goddamn souls for once and just let go and hear a new song that does weird shit and has just breathing on the radio. So fucking breathe with me. Let's get back to the music. There's another one that's going to fucking kick you in the chest. This is a new one from Brutalismus 3000. You're listening to Hash Air. We're ripping you apart.

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0: All right. Hey there, Shady Pines listeners. Looking for something fun to do this May? Don't miss the William Temple House Jam coming up May 9th from 2 to 8 p.m. That's 2023 Northwest Hoyt Street. It's going to be a great afternoon of live music featuring trumpet player Jeremy Fama, Ned and Wendy the Band, Aslan, Emma Samoth, Frex, and more. 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
1: 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Welcome back. I hope you're ready to rip your weekend apart because we're going to get real heavy. You're listening to Shady Pines Radio, and this is the new one from Mono Lord. It's called Oozing Wound. You're going to want to turn it all the fucking way up and then shit on your speakers.

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0: Hey, if you guys are just tuning in, we don't have a theme tonight, so yeah, let's go nuts tonight. Just wanted to give a shout out to the chat who's the second third of the show. DJ Windwaker just popped in, and that guy, that not a cop guy, Mr. Tomorrow, Columbia, Faster Receiver, Thesaurus, Don from Ohio, Velociclocks, T-Rolf, definitely not a cop, Mzilla, Werewolf, Winnell, Encyclopedia James, Mrs. Jacobs. Thanks for chiming in and keeping me company tonight. But yeah, let's get some ads and some bumpers going and get back to the music, because we got a bunch more for you. So hey, thanks for tuning in to Outside the Fishbowl on Shady Pines Radio.
2: 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I am Bruce Ryder, host of Reflective Eclectic. Next Wednesday, May 6th, the theme of the show is World Carnivorous Plant Day. 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Little Shop of Horrors, and even some bands named Carnivorous Plants. It should be a great show. 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

All right, gang, that's pretty much my time here. We got like 9 minutes left here. Just wanted to say thank you for everyone tuning in. The chat was absolutely unhinged tonight, which I appreciate. So thank you for that, keeping me entertained. But yeah, no, this has been Outside the Fishbowl on Shady Pines Radio. Hey, next week is going to be fun because it's going to be my 2-year anniversary of taking over the show. Yay! Woo-woo-woo-woo! I don't know what the theme's going to be yet, so we'll figure that out later. But yeah, stick around for the Werewolf of Shady Pines show after this. Run by our very own werewolf. It's going to be wild. I'm going to be there. Everyone's going to be there. Grab a drink. You do you. Anyways, yeah, I'll see you guys next week. Thanks for tuning in tonight.

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And when he gets me off the couch to check underneath the couch cushions, I don't say it yet.

0: All right. Hey there, Shady Pines listeners. Looking for something fun to do this May? Don't miss the William Temple House Jam coming up May 9th from 2 to 8 p.m. That's 2023 Northwest Hoyt Street. It's going to be a great afternoon of live music featuring trumpet player Jeremy Fama, Ned and Wendy the Band, Aslan, Emma Samoth, Frex, and more. They're going to have live DJs, food trucks, and great vibes. And best of all, 100% of the proceeds from the event support William Temple House, that provides counseling, food, and vital connections for our neighbors in Northwest Portland. Tickets are just $7 to $15 and on sale now. 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
8: I got a little bit of a different one for you tonight. It's not punky, crazy like I usually do.

if I could ask you one thing for the next 2 hours, I would say pick a light in the room and turn it off. Oh, and this is a headphone-friendly playlist too.

That was the Naked and Famous. I have a crush on them. This is my nighttime drive playlist. I made it because I love driving at night. It's one of my favorite things to do. It's a liminal space, driving at night. It feels like a whole different dimension. You can drive faster and you can be faster, and yet it's always got kind of a muffled kind of atmosphere, and everyone around you is quiet, and you can play these tunes that have a really cool beat to them. So that was the Naked and Famous. This one is Jamie XX and Romy with Loud Places. I've kind of had a lid on this playlist for a while. I've never brought it out, but it's one of my playlists. It's one of my favorites. Thank you for joining me.

Jamie XX and Romy with Loud Places. I got these snacks with me today. Dry roasted edamame nuts with wasabi. And I found these snacks and I thought I had the perfect snack. They were amazing. I mean, it's so hard to find a snack that's actually tastes anywhere near good and is healthy, right? And this one had like 6 grams of fiber, and we should be all eating more fiber, and 14 grams of protein, and like nothing else, no sodium, no, you know, trans fats or anything like that. And I was amazed. And they have this wasabi flavor, which is really nice and spicy. So I was grabbing some with my buddy John the other day, and he was like, yeah, I know why no one else buys those. It's because edamame gives you boobs. So fuck you, John. That was more downer than I wanted it to be, actually. These next two songs come from the beginning of this particular playlist, which is Rick and Morty, who in their first couple of seasons had these like one or two episodes where they just like lay a downer song on you, and it hit really good. So here are two of those songs. They were great at downers. Rick and Morty. I'm going to sit here.

Okay, let me tell you about my friend John really quick. We went to Borrego Springs. He's one of these Boy Scout kind of guys who knows all the great camping spots. Have you been? I assume some of you in the audience are from Portland. Have you been to Borrego Springs? It's this like natural spring just about an hour and a half away from Portland, and it's really cool. You do like a 40-minute hike, and then you can just get in changed, and there's all these free baths that you get into that are taken from this hot spring. And you can go there like 24/7. You go there at night, and we were there at night, and that was really cool. You couldn't really see anything. It was just like the light of the moon, and I was digging it. He comes here all the time, but it's a really cool spot to go to. Anyway, our fun was interrupted by a bunch of teenagers at around about midnight, and they came in with their phone cameras, shining the phone cameras in all of our faces, and you can tell that they kind of changed the mood, but there was loads of them. So what are you going to do? Anyway, so eventually we kind of like got annoyed and left so they could have our tub. And as I was leaving, I just happened to say, hey, watch out for the condom at the bottom of that one. To which I heard loud screams behind me. And my evening was made. I hope they had a good time.

So today was May Day. May Day, May Day. Come in, come in. I want to commend Moon Moth, our very own Moon Moth, for celebrating the fuck out of that. May Day is a good time to... I know we've had a lot of other stuff going on today, including a general strike and general protests across, and that was fantastic to see. And but there's also fantastic other things about May. There's all sorts going on in this wonderful, wonderful month. And it is, I think, possibly the best month that we have. It's the sunniest. It's the most flowery. It's the least uncomfortably cold. And it's a good... It's a good time to get back with your pagan roots, especially stuff that's around about spring and, you know, fertility rites and stuff like that. I think that's what she's been tagging into. So I've been really cool today. We went and bought some Pimm's earlier because you're supposed to have like a sweet white wine. And I don't know, if we had a maypole, I guess we'd run around it.

Okay, I'm asking for a little bit of grace with this next one. I would like you to bear with me, please. This is actually a song of my people. And I'm not even talking about just England. I'm talking about Shropshire, a specific county in the middle of England that's close to Wales, where this custom seems to live on. And it's not a good custom. This is not a good custom at all. It's called souling. It's a very old, it's a medieval thing where poor people go around houses on specific days. Actually, this is more of like a Christmas time thing to do. In fact, actually, I might be about to play you a Christmas song, but it doesn't feel exactly that way. Like I said, give me a little bit of grace here. But let me tell you what souling is. Basically, poor folks, or the needy, let's say, go around to other people's house and they beg for soul cakes. And the rich people, they make these soul cakes and they put a cross in it. And the idea is you give the soul cakes to the needy and they bless the dead in your house. And that's the soul. So give me cake and I'll make sure that your dead got over to the next side. And that's super creepy and a little bit kind of like cool, but very, very strange and very, very Victorian. And if you wanted any kind of, you know, yin-yang to that whole kind of pagan aesthetic, if you want to know what you're fighting for, ye pagans, then this song might just do that for you. But it's also kind of interesting and cool at the same time. So this is the souling song. And it's about soul cakes.

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I find that groovy. 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

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I'm just sitting in my head. And I'm going to be 32 years old tomorrow. And I feel half completely alive and half...

That was Fast Talk by Dawn Golden and Houses. By the way, I'd like to tell you about a groovy thing that's going to be coming up in 2 weeks' time on May 13th at the Rose and Thistle in Portland, Oregon. We're having the fundraiser for the Werewolf Tavern. Whee! And I'm going to be able to update you on some of the projects that we've got going on with such dedicated people this year. It's kind of crazy. So we're kind of like shoehorning this into the open mic night that Shady Pines Radio usually does. So I hope to see you there. And here is one of my favorites, Maya Frolic. For you just joining us, this is the Nighttime Drive playlist. It's for the midnight drives. Maybe coming back from the airport or going to

I want to go to commercials, but I also want to keep on following this thread. This is Broken Social Scene with Hug of Thunder.

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0: All right. Hey there, Shady Pines listeners. Looking for something fun to do this May? Don't miss the William Temple House Jam coming up May 9th from 2 to 8 p.m. That's 2023 Northwest Hoyt Street. It's going to be a great afternoon of live music featuring trumpet player Jeremy Fama, Ned and Wendy the Band, Aslan, Emma Samoth, Frex, and more. They're going to have live DJs, food trucks, and great vibes. 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William Temple House Jam, May 9th.
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4: 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So I'm requesting that you find a light in your room and you turn it off. We want less lights, more headphones. Here's a song from a band I know you know. 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

So at the Shady Pines Festival this year, the Werewolf Tavern is going to be put next to a bridge, which is on a lake, which as the theme for this year's tavern is going to be like fairy tales and fables, does present itself a good opportunity, wouldn't you say? So I was thinking maybe what we could do is put up a sign that says, by the order of the bailiff, the troll has no authority to set tolls. And then maybe we can have someone dressed up as a troll arguing with the sign and arguing with people that come along and you know, point to it and say, you know, you're not allowed to set a toll. And you know, the troll could be like, ah, you know, it's just a stupid sign. And someone yesterday said maybe do it a goblin. Goblins are kind of interesting. We could do goblins or trolls. Which do you prefer? And I'm not talking about the internet ones. Let's just cut the internet out of everything. Are we goblins or trolls? Bridges feel like trolls. The goblins can be pretty cool.

0: That's a bloody outrage, it is!
1: That was Young Fathers. Coming up, I'm going for the Naked and Famous again.
2: There's nothing here but the distance.
1: I may take from this well again.
3: There's nothing here but the mess.
2: If you'd have shut up, you'd have heard it.
3: You could have put it to rest.
2: I'm swelling and eager.
3: I am the raging sea.
2: I've had it up to here now.
3: I'm so tired of your name.

Elastic Heart by Sia. I do have to admit, when I play this playlist, this is my nighttime drive playlist, and when that one does come on, I tend to hit the throttle just a little bit more.

0: Isn't that one crazy?
1: Drive, darling, drive, darling, drive, darling, drive, darling.
0: The name of that band is Boy, and that song was Drive, Darling. I recommend you look that one up. Back to the UK. Brav. This is a supergroup of EDM DJs from London.

This is the Nighttime Drive playlist. It is 12 past 11. The direct cousin of the Nighttime Drive is the 5 a.m. shame walk that you can do. You don't have to, it doesn't have to be a shame walk. Actually, these are great walks. But I like it when no one else is around and you can walk right in the middle of the road and it's just so early and you can just see the sun coming up. I think it's one of those sublime feelings of feeling like the only one. And you get that in the Nighttime Drive as well. So here is a 5 a.m. song. This isn't a Nighttime Drive song. This is a 5 a.m. song. But, you know, Venn diagrams and all that.

That was Either Way by The Twang. Here's one by Sharon Van Etten. Oh, I like to play on this show. This one's called Comeback Kid. Shout out to

Did your parents play music in their car? And if they did, was there like a roster of things that they used to play, like a collection of CDs or even tapes that was theirs? And I wonder if you were to go back and get one album from it and kind of like keep that, what would it be? Because my parents had kind of different tastes in music, have different tastes in music, but there's one that I keep on coming back to, and it's for situations like this, and it's a faraway sad one, and I wonder if anyone knows it. This is David Gray. And he is a staple of the 90s. He's hammered into the 90s, or at least in my car. You gotta remember it's a lot rainier in England.

That was David Gray with Disappearing World, and we're going to have to lift ourselves out of the 90s. And to get there, I propose we go through Elbow. Shout out to J-Mad and his hairy whales.

0: Lippy Kids by Elbow. You're listening to The Werewolf of Shady Pines. And, yeah, we got it. We got to do it.
1: Patches, come here, boy. I love Patches, and that's why I love Patch Dog.
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Stick your headphones on, turn the lights off. I'm not going to tell you to relax, only you can do that. But this might help.

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0: Hey, how you doing? 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

But you know, it seemed like I tried so hard to get back where I started from. It took about 20 years of very serious smoking. A few ups and downs, a few trips, a little space odyssey once in a while. To get back to being a kid all over. 'Cause you know when you see a little boy or a little girl running down the street, running to meet the popsicle truck, and all of a sudden you got to turn around and say, wow, I'll be glad when this cat gets here. All these changes I'm going through. Back home again, baby. Then comes the age, but you start drinking wine and taking care of business at the drive-in movies. And then one day a partner of yours gives you one of them funny-looking cigarettes and says it's time for you to get mellow one more time. And after that first hit, the whole world sort of brightens up just a little bit. But you know, I come from back, way back in Indiana, where like we still got outhouses and brothers wearing pointed toe shoes and carrying 45s. Well, you know, there's three kind of people in this world. That's why I know a change has got to come. I said there's white people, there's black people, and then there's my people.

the number for the bar that you work at. And when I get up, because I'm going to bed in about a half an hour, and I'll call you.

So, I left a message on her phone. 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

0: Okay. 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Bye.
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10: Hello, and welcome to The Long Horizon. I'm your host, George Oliver. I hope you're good. I hope you're well on this beautiful Thursday we're having. Have the window open, enjoying the breeze and the weather. Made me feel like playing some nice, relaxing, meditative, ambient new age for you today off of cassette, as well as some tribal ambient as well. We're going to get things kicked off with The Emperor by Craig Evans, released in 1991 off of his cassette release, Step Into Your Dreams. I hope you enjoy.

Thank you so much for joining me today on The Long Horizon. I am your host, George Oliver. I hope you're well. That last track was by Viet Grove from 1991. It was IFSB. Really, really great stuff out of the UK. Beautiful new age music. Before that, we had Andrew Hosh and some Gregory Taylor. Hope you're enjoying playing a little bit more of the rare stuff that I have in my catalog. Some new age ambient and tribal ambient. Feels like it fits the weather we're having currently. I'm going to keep things going here with a track by the one and only Peter Phippen from 1994. This is Passion, Longing, Humility, and Desire off of Darker Instincts. I hope you enjoy.

0: That was Passion, Longing, Humility, Desire by Peter Phippen from 1994's release, Darker Instincts. We'll be right back right after this.
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5: 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Starting at 7 a.m., Into the Fold with DJ Mashtune. 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At noon, Deal With It with Jamie Smith. Locals Only with Joel Shelley at 1 p.m. From 2 to 4 p.m., The Long Horizon with George Oliver. Inside the Fishbowl with DJ Fish and DJ Chip at 4 p.m. At 5 p.m., Cabin Jams with Mossy Bones. Pants Optional with DJ Willful from 6 to 8 p.m. Bridge City Passages with DJ Sag himself at 8 p.m. At 9 p.m., the Slow Your Roll Sound Bath with the Mistress of Sound. And from 10 till midnight, Taking Drugs to Play Music to Take Drugs To with Shampoo Douglas.
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Welcome back to The Long Horizon. Thank you so much for joining me today. If you just got here, we're just enjoying a lot of new age and ambient straight from cassette. We're going to keep things going with a 1987 self-release by the artist known as Darkseid. This track is Mirrors off of Green Cathedral. I hope you enjoy it.

That was Rivers of Light Part 1 by the Zavi Java Orchestra, a moniker of Charles Townsend and Chris Ferris. Before that, we had Igusto Makai with a really fun track, Canción Segunda. And then to kick off that block was Green Cathedral by the group Dark Side. We're going to keep things going here on the Long Horizon, moving on to the first part of a two-part album that is titled AI-21 Life in a Circle by the Abyss Within Us, a Italian duo that is based out of the UK currently, I believe. I hope you enjoy it.

That was The Abyss Within Us with part one of Life in a Circle. I hope you enjoyed it. Really trippy, spacey song. Makes you feel like you're floating. We're going to keep things going with Glossier M81.

Thank you so much for joining me today here on the Long Horizon. I hope you've enjoyed this episode of Spacey, New Age, and Ambient cassette releases. This one is Galassia 81, a rare Italian library release by a duo from the early 80s. I'm going to end things with another library track, a little fun, a little upbeat, just to fade into Inside the Fishbowl. Make sure to stick around for that one. This next one is going to be by Tomasi and Teresa. It is from Library El Natural. I hope you enjoy it.

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But why?

Just take the law in your own hands. Good morning, friends. Thank you so much for tuning in to Shady Pines Radio. I'm Ann Quartz, and this is No Dudes Radio Hour, that show here at Shady Pines that plays all ladies and non-dudes. And it recently caught my attention that the whole month of April is apparently Jazz Appreciation Month. Not only that, today, April 30th, is actually International Jazz Day. And that was apparently started in 2011 by Herbie Hancock. And it was established to highlight jazz as a force for peace, dialogue, and unity. So, many thanks to Herbie Hancock for inspiring today's episode of No Dudes, which is all about some of the founding ladies in jazz music. And I think it goes without saying, but more importantly, thanks to all of these lady legends in jazz for inspiring generation after generation of listeners in millions and millions of ways. We kicked off our show with the amazing Bessie Smith with "Tain't Nobody's Business If I Do," one of my favorite tracks by her. It's always a difficult decision trying to come up with a track by Bessie Smith to play because I love them all. One of the wildest stories I know about Bessie Smith is Bessie Smith, she died in 1937, had a funeral of hundreds and hundreds of people, but still she was buried in an unmarked grave in Mount Lawn Cemetery in Sharon Hill, Pennsylvania. This grave sat unmarked between 1937 until 1970. No marker at all for Bessie Smith's grave, and until Janis Joplin, together with Juanita Green, who had worked as a housekeeper for Bessie Smith when she was a child, they finally funded the installation of a proper headstone for Bessie Smith. So it's just wild that someone as incredibly popular as Bessie Smith, like, her grave just sat there empty or just unmarked for decades and decades. Absolutely wild to me. After that, we heard a tune by Mamie Smith, which was "What You Need Is Me." We heard from Ma Rainey with "Runaway Blues," Gladys Bentley with "It Went to the Girl Next Door," Sarah Martin with "Careless Man Blues," Ida Cox with "Wild Women Don't Have the Blues," and Clara Smith with "Women to Women." And we're going to jump right into our next set here. Here is Esther Bijou with "You Ain't Treating Me Right." And thank you so much for spending your Thursday morning right here on Shady Pines Radio.

another.

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1: You are listening to the All Ladies Show, No Dudes Radio Hour, here on Shady Pines Radio, and today we are celebrating International Jazz Day with a playlist of all these amazing ladies in jazz, lady jazz legends. In that last set there, we heard from Blanche Callaway with Blue Memories, Ethel Waters with River, Stay Away From My Door, that song. And in particular, that version of that song is probably the most haunting song about fear of floods that I can think of personally. That plead of River, I don't bother you, please don't bother me. I have flashbacks of Hurricane Katrina. I was up in Portland, but my little brother was living down in New Orleans during Hurricane Katrina. He just happened to evacuate right in the nick of time. I know a lot of people did not have that luxury. Hundreds and hundreds of people did not have that luxury. And that is so devastating. I would move to New Orleans in a heartbeat. I dream about it all the time, but my fear of flooding is just too much. And that song kind of speaks the truth. After Ethel Waters, we heard from Edith Wilson with How Come You Do Me Like You Do. Then we heard from Lucille Hegeman with No Man's Mama. Lovie Austin with Peepin' Blues. Lovie Austin was one of the first female band leaders in jazz music. Absolutely fabulous. Then we heard from Alberta Hunter with I Won't Let You Down. And coming up next, it's the one and only Josephine Baker. My daughter's name is Josephine. May or may not be named after Josephine Baker, but I love this lady. Here she is with her tune called He's the Last Word, right here on Shady Pines Radio.

Everybody's got somebody they love to brag about, but they should see my somebody before they start to shout. Put them all together, they may look pretty fine, and just ask me whether I trade that man of mine. He can't dance, but in a real romance, he's the last word. Seldom talks, but in a midnight walk, he's the last word. He may be meek and quiet, and there's a crowd about, but he's a red-hot riot when all the folks go out. Can't recite, but hold him tight, he's the last word. He starts low when he starts to go, for he's the last word. Girls meet him in open air, they don't know how or learn to care. They should catch him in an easy chair, because he's

0: 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Can't tell jokes, but when he starts to coast, he's a laugher. He's poor at conversation, hardly went to school, but he's a big sensation, and anybody says to do. Out of sight, but got a smile, that's the last word. Drives a Ford, but I'm never bored, for he's a last word. Not a chic that you can't resist, but I'll tell you just how what you'd miss. When you kiss, you just begin, for he's a last word.
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We are celebrating International Jazz Day today here on No Dudes Radio Hour and playing you some of the most influential ladies in jazz music. That last set brought us Clip Joint by Lil Hardin Armstrong and her orchestra, Comes Love by Billie Holiday, Garter Snake Blues by Victoria Spivey, Bedroom Blues by Sippy Wallace, Arkansas Blues by Mary Stafford, Carry Me Back to Old Virginny by Valeda Snow, Harmony Blues by Mary Lou Williams, Dream Man Blues by Ruby Smith, and we just heard I Hate a Man Like You by Lizzie Miles. And coming up next, we have a tune called Once Too Often by the one and only Ella Fitzgerald right here on Shady Pines Radio.

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3: All right. Hey there, Shady Pines listeners. Looking for something fun to do this May? Don't miss the William Temple House Jam coming up May 9th from 2 to 8 p.m. That's 2023 Northwest Hoyt Street. It's going to be a great afternoon of live music featuring trumpet player Jeremy Fama, Ned and Wendy the Band, Aslan, Emma Samoth, Frex, and more. 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

Man about the boy, and I know it's stupid to be mad about the boy. I'm so ashamed of it, but must admit

Wishing a very, very happy International Jazz Day to you and yours today here from No Dudes Radio Hour. In that last set, we heard from Sarah Vaughn with No Smoke Blues, Dinah Washington with Mad About the Boy, Laura Smith with Don't You Leave Me Here, Dorothy Ashby with Come Live With Me, Ellis Coltrane with Stop Over Bombay, Shirley Scott with Messy Bessie, the amazing Nina Simone with Tell Me More and More and Then Some, Etta James with Something's Got a Hold on Me, and Vi Red, with I Remember Bird. We've got just a little over 2 minutes left here in our show. I'm going to close out tonight with, or this morning, with a song that is dedicated to my little dog. I have a little monster rescue pup who really needs a DNA test. We think he is some kind of Chihuahua mix. Everyone that I come across with, when I'm taking him out on a walk tries to tell me what kind of breed he is. He's honestly one of a kind. My daughter and I came across this song a little while back. It's called Little Niles. My dog's name is Niles. And this song is almost word for word all about my dog. It's a real rarity here. But I'm going to close out our set today, our show today, with this tune called Little Niles by Abby Lincoln. I hope you all have a wonderful week, and I will catch you for more No Dudes next Thursday morning right here on Shady Pines Radio. Bye, dudes.

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1: 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From 9 to 11 a.m., Cafe Zine with Zachary Wolf. 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And at 9 p.m., Surfing with Satan with DJ Meeks and Young Hot Dog Man. 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
3: Good morning, good morning. It is Sunday, April 19th. I'm That Lana Lady, and I'm broadcasting live out of Portland, Oregon. These are the Pine Waves, Shady Pines Radio, Three Bears Family Radio Hour. We are celebrating today with Mama Bear, Papa Bear, and Baby Bear. They are looking up at the skies and are recognizing that something special happened around our moon. We're talking about the four

of assessing the moon for more permanent presence, talking about hanging out on the moon more often in the future, and starting with this flyby mission. I'm of an age where a successful space mission is so deeply appreciated. I can remember that not all space missions go as planned, but this one did. And so I really want us to pause and feel proud of ourselves, and kind of reflect on what happened in our world, this world that we share with one another and that we share with fur animals and insects and all the variety of life that was on view to these astronauts, talking about Reid Wiseman, Victor Glover, and Christina Koch, and Jeremy Hansen, who got to look down from above. It reminded me of what surfers say about swimming out into the ocean. You get far enough away from land that you can turn around and really see it as something just a little bit separate from yourself, sitting over there, that pale blue dot that means so much to us. And the continual reminder to be in love with this place that we inhabit. Excuse me, over talking here. So I'm going to start today's show with context. And I got a couple songs lined up, some really fun ones, some familiar ones, and some new ones that give us a sense of where we are and what we're talking about when we talk about space travel, planet Earth, the universe, and the moon. Let me just kick it off with the Animaniacs. Here we go.

And still it's all a speck amid 100 billion stars in a galaxy we call the Milky Way. It's 60,000 trillion miles from one end to the other, and still that's just a fraction of the way. 'Cause there's 100 billion galaxies that stretch across the sky, filled with constellations, planets, moons, and stars. And still the universe

0: Well, all right, folks, here we are hanging out on the Shady Pines radio waves. I'm that Lana lady, and we are here this morning playing music for mamas, papas, and babies, and celebrating a successful space mission. Wanted to mention a couple of other things about what we're excited about. The astronauts, Reed, Victor, Christina, and Jeremy, flew further out into space than anyone else has so far. And it was, let me double check my figures here, because when it comes to numbers, I get nervous. So just under 700,000 miles is how far away they went. It came out to 1.1 million kilometers. And I do wonder what kind of music they were listening to up there. We did get to see these four astronauts floating around up there. We got to see some of their schedules and the little jobs that they had and the items that they took with them. There's tons and tons of video to look in on and see how space travel is done. I wanted to mention, again, bringing it back to the bears. I did some research connecting bears to space travel. No bear has traveled into space so far. Bears, here's a bear fact that bubbled up. Bears are diurnal, so that's different than nocturnal. It means the bears make choices about when to be awake and when to be asleep. And some of them, because bears are very smart, including the black bears we have around us here in North America, they know it can be easier to get food out of trash cans when the sun's down, and so they will stay awake in order to do that. But in general, they enjoy the sunshine as much as we do. A reminder that we are viewing them as our neighbors. And when I play music, I'm hoping that you're throwing open the windows so that the crows and the squirrels are able to share and do a little dancing out in the meadows on their own. I wanted to mention, too, that all the songs I've chosen today are a little bit chill, and that wasn't my choice. It's just when people sit down to write a song about the moon, they get this peaceful feeling, and so you'll hear that a lot in the music today. I want to keep things moving. Just excited to be here with you all. Thanks so much for chatting with me here in the Shady Pines radio app. Speaking of, let's do this.
1: 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Yes, we do. 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Whoa!

Greetings, friends, Shady Piners, lovely listeners, and fine diners. It's Highway Bob's Happy Hour on Shady Pines Radio. Welcome. Each week, I try to find those rare, unplayed gems from the classic rock era. Artists you may know and songs that you might not. Got some great tunage for you this week. Some good blues and jazz-tinged music, slide guitar action, and just some flat-out raw material. So, let's get started, shall we? Here's some Gary Clark Jr. He don't owe you a thing.

Yeah. There we go. How about that? That's a triple play to start your day. Wow. Slow Ride, Kenny Wayne Shepherd. And before that, Pat Travers covering Sugarloaf's Green Eyed Lady. And of course, the aforementioned Gary Clark Jr. Now that I have your attention, let's keep it going. Robin Trower, Day of the Eagle, Shady Pines Radio.

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2: One,

It was John Mayer with his rendition of Call Me the Breeze. It was far out. John Mayer's a great guitar player. Very underrated. Before that, Uncomplicated by Rick Derringer and his Cowbell. And a gem called Nutbush City Limits, Beth Hart and John Bonamassa. Beth Hart has such a great, unique, powerful, bluesy voice, and her and John work great, so great together. I'm going to do a kind of a twofer here now. Here's some slide action from Derek Trucks Band, followed by the Tedeschi Trucks Band with Susan Tedeschi on lead vocals. We're letting it roll here on Highway Bob's Happy Hour on Shady Pines Radio. 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
2: Oh, Stevie Ray Vaughan. Leave My Girl Alone. Yes, sir. What a legend. Gone way too soon. When it comes to, now, when it comes to blues and jazz or the mix thereof, Jeff Beck has to be mentioned as one of the greatest of all time. He plays the guitar as if it's another part of his body, synced with his brain and the deepest, deepest part of his soul. Every note is a drop of magnificence, and here's some live Jeff Beck featuring Tal Wilkenfeld on bass, who you'll hear after this song. She's such a talent in her own right. 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Enjoy.

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Well, that wraps us up for this week. Thank you so much for listening. This was fun. I'm here on Shady Pines Radio every Saturday morning, 7 a.m. to 8 a.m. Pacific, 10 to 11 a.m. Eastern Time. I'm spinning the classic rock deeper cuts and much, much more. Well, now I'll leave you with the legendary Eric Clapton with his cover of Elton John's Border Song. It's a beautiful rendition. Clapton puts his spin on it like he always can. So, catch you all next week. Thank you.

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1: This new bloke, this James Hamilton that you're seeing, does he not make mistakes?
2: How do you know his name?
1: Maid of Russell's works at the restaurant. Mutual friends. I mean, it's not especially important.
2: Well, I don't want to talk about James Hamilton or anyone else. I have to go.
1: Oh, by the way, I've stopped writing the book. Helen, the truth is, I can't write without you. I can't do anything without you. I want you to come back to me, Helen. We're so good together. Remember how good we are together. Sorry, just wait.
3: Yeah?
4: I'm late, Jerry. 4 days. I'm never late.
3: Oh, Russell, look, mate, can I ring you back in a few minutes, yeah? Yeah. Yeah, okay. Thanks, mate. Cheers. Bye.
1: It's, Russell. Look, I'm dying for the loo.

0: telephone number 0171 444 3184. To return the call, press 3.
1: Why are you pretending I'm Russell? You know I hate that. What's going on? Jerry, answer me. Who's there?
2: It's Helen, actually. We met once. I interrupted you faking your orgasm. Sorry, I can't be more specific.
3: You know what I was thinking? You're not going, are you?
2: You wanker. You sad, sad wanker.

Good Saturday morning, and welcome to My Fair Apocalypse, End of Days podcast with me, Darwin Turner, Chauncey Jones, John's Dog Millionaire. We've survived the flower moon. It's last night. So we're at a waxing gibbous now. 99% illumination, though. So we're going to get some good moon for the next couple days, at least. Take advantage of that. Bury the bones of your enemies. You know, pick flowers out of your neighbor's yard. Whatever it is that you need to do. Whatever devious stuff people do during the Taurus times. And speaking of Taurus, today is our annual DJ Snacks appreciation show. It's her birthday. We're all pretty excited about that around here. Having a hot dog party. We're going to make some hot dogs. So that'll be fun. Swing by. I'll make you a hot dog. And I was going to do this appreciation show in classic fashion of DJ Snacks' most celebrated 90s hits. But that almost feels like low-hanging fruit to make fun of somebody for loving indie rock so much. And not make fun. Love her. She's the very best. So we were walking yesterday past suspect looking bar, a douchey bar, but they were playing cumbia. You could hear it coming out, and that was a really lovely feeling and a very home feeling, and just realized that's a space that we both love and feel really comfortable in. So I'm going to do a cumbia show to celebrate the fabulous DJ Snacks. And you, and cumbia, and the end of the world.

Welcome back to End of Days Radio here on the fabulous Shady Pines. Thanks for joining me on my DJ Snacks Kumbia appreciation journey. I don't know. Low hanging fruit. I'm having fun. In that set, you heard Los Golden Boys do Las Colombianas. You heard Los Disco Duro do Cumbia Sempusana. You heard El Combo Cienaguera do El Compe Nunez. You heard a new one from the upcoming Minyo Crusaders album, Hanagasa Ono. You know, right, I'm halfway through this list of... I'm sorry. I'm doing my best. I admit... my monolingual, privileged white man voice, and I feel shame. But then you heard Morgan Blanco y su conjunto, do Cumbia, do Colombia. The wonderful, unstoppable Drekig, do Die Not. Ramon Ropain did Malinga. And then you heard Combo Los Galeros, do Soledad. It's a classic. I don't know. Cumbia is so much fun. It's like punk rock for the kids, you know? They're doing it for themselves. There's so much of it. There's so much to dig into. There's so many kids doing it for their own communities. And there's such a rich history. I love any genre of music where you can be like, what? Where's this? Who? What? Who's this? But there's only 10 copies of that. It's so good. Yeah. I'm just going to jump right back into it with Los Pichos.

Okay, well, we've reached the end of days again. In that set, I played Los Bichos Pista, Meridian Bros, and the Mexican Sound of Institute of Sound did El Campeón. Another new one from OPT. Really looking forward to that album coming out. Phantasma. Sister Montos did Que Mami. Los Paquinis did Venus. And then I played Selena, Beady Beady Bum Bum. Played that for all the kids in my school, rocking Selena t-shirts. It's like there's as many 8-year-olds out there in Nirvana t-shirts as there are Selena t-shirts, or vice versa. They make up a large portion of the population. Does Target sell Selena t-shirts too? Do they just have to market on 90s musical tragedies? And then finished off that set with Space Surimi, do Candy Crush Fuckers. Thanks for hanging out with me. Thanks for celebrating DJ Snacks with me via Cumbia rather than Built to Spill. Come by if you can help me figure out how to hook up this hot dog roller. I'd appreciate it. You look really nice, though. So don't get any grease on that t-shirt. It looks vintage. I love you. Let's fight.

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1: Hello, everybody. Good morning. Welcome to Radio Boomer. Happy Saturday to you. And today on the show, I just kind of sat up this morning and made a playlist about what I've been kind of thinking about. I've been pretty stressed recently, but I don't think the playlist really reflects that stress. But we're going to start slow, as usual. This will be pretty de-stressing music. Thanks for tuning in, and enjoy.

That was Horace Silver with the tune Mary Lou off the album Jody Grind. With him on that one was Woody Shaw on trumpet, Tyrone Washington on tenor, and James Spalding on flute, who we're going to hear more of today. Old Horace Silver still rocking it in circa 66, 67, which is kind of where we're at in the history of jazz. And this episode today, I'm just going to feature some of the great stuff that came out around that time that doesn't really fit into the thematic episodes that I'm going to be putting out here going forward. Over the next couple weeks, I'm going to be doing a couple episodes on the second Miles Davis quintet, and then a couple episodes on late 60s free jazz. And then we're going to jump into fusion in the 70s, and we're just going to kind of go on from there. But I've got a bunch of tunes here today that I wanted to feature, so let's get into it. Horace Silver, you know, was one of the founders of the Jazz Messengers, and while he left early on, Art Blakey had kept up the ship, and through the early part of the 60s, really they'd been the most important quintet once Miles Davis's group kind of fell apart. But by this point in 66, 67, the classic lineup had kind of fallen apart. Art Morgan was gone, Freddie Hubbard wasn't in the group either. They'd lost Bobby Timmons a while back. Wayne Shorter had left to join Miles Davis. Curtis Fuller was out at this point. And it was kind of a whole new lineup. But we do get one more album from the Jazz Messengers before they kind of fade out here at the end of the 60s and don't come back for a while. And this is a live cut. And it's really interesting, I think, because of the lineup that's in it. Not only do you have a very young kid named Keith Jarrett on piano, who's going to be important in this history of jazz going forward. Take note, Keith Jarrett. But also, we've got a guy who you may know from King of the Hill on trumpet named Chuck Mangione, who I'm going to feature him later on because I think it's important to tell that part of the story of jazz and, like, you know, the story of Chuck Mangione, David Sanborn, and that kind of people. But it's interesting here to think about, you know, like, people, I don't think people really realize that, you know, Chuck Mangione did have jazz chops and came very much from the New York jazz scene and all, and was in the Jazz Messengers. So let's listen to this tune from this live take from that group. This is Buttercorn Lady.

All right. Yeah. Young Keith Jarrett featured there on piano. We're going to feature another, at that point, young pianist who's going to end up being kind of important. This is Chick Corea with his album Tones for Jones Bones and the title cut from that track. With him on this cut is Steve Swallow on bass and Joe Chambers on drums. And Chick Corea, this is his debut album as a band leader, but he'd been playing with some of the Latin people like Cal Tater, Mongo Santa Maria. And then he'd gotten in and he'd been playing with Stan Getz and in his group. And then at this point, he's starting to make a name for himself. And of course, he's going to end up joining Miles Davis later in the 60s here. So let's listen to this tune. This is Tones for Jones Bones.

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4: Patch Dog.

That was McCoy Tyner with the tune Passion Dance off the album The Real McCoy, one of the great jazz albums. With him on that, of course, is Elvin Jones, his partner in crime on drums, who just kills it, as Skittish noticed in the chat. And also with him on that is Ron Carter on bass. Interesting, on at least through my headphones, I couldn't hear it very well. I couldn't hear him well. But also that's because the way McCoy plays. And then Joe Henderson on tenor sax. And, you know, McCoy Tyner had like 6 albums before this, but this was his first Blue Note album and really one of his classic albums and really his big breakout as a solo artist after being the piano player in John Coltrane's group for so many years. And I think one of the things about this album, and really, you know, I would encourage you, The Real McCoy, check out the whole album because every cut is a banger. And it's one of those albums that happens at Blue Note where you just have a guy come in ready to just rock some new material. And you bring in 3 absolute ringers in Ron Carter, Elvin Jones, and Joe Henderson, who those guys, as much as anybody, kind of like just are emblematic of the spirit of that age and of that time and place, where they're coming in and they're not just, you know, they're not just blowing, they're playing, they're trying to explore this music in a very passionate and very intense way. And so that was, you know, a big thing for McCoy Tyner as he's leaving John Coltrane to have a good album like that, that was successful and well-received. Freddie Hubbard is another guy who has just been all over and is another one of those dudes who's, like, always ready to go, no matter the context. But up to this point, he hadn't really had his own album as a leader that had been that successful. But he got signed with Atlantic Records and in 67 puts out an album, Backlash, that does pretty darn good, and it's just got a bunch of really great tunes on it. We're going to feature one of my favorite, just because it's one I've played a lot and it's a fun one to play. We've got James Spalding on flute here again, and this tune is called Up Jumped Spring.

there, Shady Pines Radio listeners. I am Bruce Ryder, host of Reflective Eclectic. Next Wednesday, May 6th, the theme of the show is World Carnivorous Plant Day. I will include some information about World Carnivorous Plant Day, carnivorous plants, and some different types of carnivorous plants, songs about carnivorous plants, and some different types, songs with carnivorous and or plants in their lyrics, and a few songs from a movie about a carnivorous plant from outer space, Little Shop of Horrors, and even some bands named Carnivorous Plants. It should be a great show! So join me on Wednesday, May 6th at 11 a.m. Pacific Daylight Time, only on Shady Pines Radio. And you can...

All right. Yeah, make sure you're checking out all the great shows, including Bruce's great, great show. On Shady Pines Radio, there's so many good things to listen to all day long. One of the things we're going to listen to next is we're going to check out a little bit of Charles Lloyd circa 66, 67. After Keith Jarrett left the Messengers, he joined the Charles Lloyd group along with a young Cecil McBee. And the really cool thing, I think, you know, about Charles Lloyd and what he was doing here at this time was, you know, he was very much from the jazz scene, but he was kind of like putting feelers out, not necessarily into rock and roll, but definitely into kind of the flower power hippie scene that was unfolding in California. So we're going to listen to this tune. This is Live at Monterey. The tune is Forest Flower.

0: Oh, crap!
1: What's the matter?
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3: All right. So, let's feature another new kind of artist that came. He'd been around since the early 60s, but really, this is the album that was his coming out party for jazz, I would say. And I'm talking about Gary Burton. And so let's talk a little bit about Gary Burton. Gary Burton is a kid who basically taught himself how to play marimbas and vibraphone because he didn't have a teacher that really knew around where he was. And so what he did was he listened to a lot of piano players and to kind of replicate what he heard on piano on the vibes, he basically invented a new way to play the damn thing with what you call the Burton grip, where you hold four mallets, two in each hand, and you play that and you're able to play chords in a way that up till then, you know, all the way back to Lionel Hampton, Milt Jackson, even Bobby Hutcherson, all those cats, they'd always played like two mallets, you know, it's just sounds different. Which kind of gives you an idea of what kind of cat Gary Burton was. You know, and then he ends up going to Berkeley for a little bit, which I got to get an episode in to talk about Berkeley somehow and school in general. I'll get there. But then he, instead of getting straight into the jazz world, he takes this interesting detour into Nashville and works with a bunch of people there, including Hank Garland, Chet Atkins. And that may seem odd, but honestly, one thing I haven't done a very good job of in this show is talking about kind of the wider influence of jazz into different music, especially with Western swing. I could probably have done a whole episode of just like talking about Bob Wills and the Playboys and then how that influences, you know, country music, and country music back then is really just kind of, it is kind of swing music, but with different instrumentation. You get guys like Gatemouth Brown, Roy Clark that are country players, but have a lot of jazz chops. And that fits in with kind of what I'd been talking about a few episodes back, where jazz at this point is a pedagogy as much as anything else, in that serious musicians, people, you know, by this, if you considered yourself like a modern serious musician, you at least understood some jazz concepts, especially as an improv musician. And there's some really great jazz albums that come out of Nashville that I should have featured. Maybe I'll do like a back around special episode about that. But it all kind of culminates then in this album called Tennessee Firebird by Gary Burton and friends. With him on this one, he's got a mix of Nashville kind of ringers and jazz cats like Roy Haynes on drums. And it just comes from a whole different direction than what a lot of people had been listening to. And it's interesting because it's, you know, this is fusion, but it's really country bluegrassy fusion rather than the rock and roll fusion we think about fusion. So without further ado, this is Gary Burton and friends with Tennessee Firebird.

0: 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Starting at midnight, Diaspora Superstar with Golden Lionheart. My Fair Apocalypse with Chauncey Jones at 8 a.m. At 9 a.m., Radio Boomer with Boomer. The Abstract Truth with DJ Cordless at 10 a.m. Rabbit Holes with DJ Skittish at 11 a.m. From noon till 2 p.m., Wanderlust Radio Hour with Ben Nerling. 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
3: All right, we're going to play it out together today with one last one that's a little different because in 67, Louis Armstrong records what is probably his final important tune. And he had been long since kind of relevant in jazz at this point. But, you know, I talk about jazz as a pedagogy. Well, it's all built in large part on the innovations of Louis Armstrong very early on. And I think I want to feature this tune just because, just as back then, it really rang with people. It's peaceful in a world that's kind of fucked up. And I feel like that's still true. So I hope you guys have a great weekend. Love y'all.

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3: 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It's 11 a.m. I'm DJ Skittish, and this is the Rabbit Hole Show. And each week, I pick a different topic and we explore it with our ears. And I'm returning to a topic I've done a couple times here because I've got a long list of songs I could share on this topic. I call it All the Pretty Colors. Basically, songs about colors. And I've been spending, with this gorgeous weather, spending a bit of time out on the backyard, on the back patio. And my wife's doing some gardening, and things are starting to blossom, and the birds are out. And so I've just been thinking about all these crazy, insane colors, especially the birds. Some of those iridescent colors are kind of crazy. And we get quite a few, like hummingbirds, and I don't know what they all are, but some crazy iridescent necks. So let's just dive right into it. I'll start off with some classics and some local stuff, some covers. We're going to be all over the map, like usual, here on a Rabbit Hole Show. Let's just kick right off. This is the Velvet Underground with Pale Blue Eyes.

Man, what a pretty song. It's a hauntingly beautiful song. That's Portland's own Alella Diane with her song called White as Diamonds off of her, I think that's her debut album, quite a few years old now, decade more. And then before that, we had The Velvet Underground with Pale Blue Eyes. Yeah, I just got back from a trip from New York, so I've been thinking about that New York scene a bit. And they were top of mind when I started putting this playlist together. So yeah, hope you're having a great Saturday. It's going to be a little hotter than I would have hoped. I understand, although it's kind of gray clouds right now. Maybe the clouds will save my ass and I won't get burnt later. But I don't know. Whatever. Summer's coming. I can't help. I can't stop it. It's coming, no matter if I like it or not. After the show here, I'm headed down with my wife to Crafty Wonderland at the Convention Center. I know that Shady Pines Radio has a booth there. I know that Callie's probably manning the booth right now. So thanks, Callie, for representing Shady Pines Radio out there. I'll stop and say hi as I'm waiting for my wife to finish up, because I can get through it all in about an hour, and it takes her like twice as long. But anyways, if you've never been, go check it out. Portland's blessed with a ton of crafters and, you know, artisans, and they're all there selling their wares. Cute stuff. Good for Mother's Day. Let's get back to the music, though. This next set, I'm excited to say that I've been accepted to DJ at the Shady Pines Festival that's happening this July. If I'm correct, July 16th, 17th, 18th, and 19th, Thursday through Friday. Sorry, Thursday through Sunday. I'll be DJing the Saturday in the early afternoon, and I'll be bringing you, I would assume I should bring my specialty to the table, which is local private press records. So old, local, obscure stuff, like the next two songs, which fit the theme of All the Pretty Colors. So I'll start off with Bob Blum with Little Pink Elephants, and then we'll hear Larry Knight with Little Green Weeds. So little songs about colors. Here we go. Love this next one.

I said you're in pretty good shape, man, for the shape you're in. When you're really down and no mood for joking, you put that little green weed.

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1: 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I got Netflix. I got Spotify. There's my Amazon Prime. Then there's the Disney Channel that's paired with the Hulu.
0: And that's all fine and dandy, but what about your local scene? 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
2: 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You could buy some merch. You could join the Treehouse Club. That's an ongoing membership program where we can have sustaining scheduled income coming into the station. And then finally, there's merch. Did I mention that? And then finally, there's the festival. 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Tickets are on sale right now. In fact, I think I understand that the early bird pricing has been extended through the end of tomorrow, if I understand correctly. It was supposed to end at the end of April, but they've extended it through the weekend. So you can still save some more money. Because, you know, just like all other festivals, the ticket prices go up over time. So as you get closer into the summer, the ticket price will go up. And there's a cap. This whole festival takes place up in this amazing kind of a former airport runway carved out of the a grass runway carved out of the forest near Mount Hood by Bull Run, and a gorgeous wooded spot with a great spot for the stage and some great spots for the camping. So yeah, check it out. It's super cheap, ton of fun. And it supports a bunch of wonderful artists and a good cause. So, yeah. But let's get back to the music. Yeah, and before that, in that last set, I had played Nil for Yanya and Hannah Peel, a couple tracks that I've always loved that have colors in their names. Another artist that we really dig here in this household, Dan Mangan out of Vancouver, BC. And this gives me an excuse to play one of his tracks called Post-War Blues. Enjoy.

0: Yeah, Little Jenny Lewis with Little White Dove. I was thinking, my wife and I, at night, you know, we'll stream some TV shows, and we tend to always have something that's sort of like halfway water coolery, something that somebody might be talking about at work. And then inevitably we're watching something really, really, really old, like from the 80s. And so like right now we're watching both Cagney and Lacey and Kate and Allie. The reason I'm saying all this is I was just thinking while that song was playing is Jenny Lewis was a child actor. So, or actress. I wonder if, I just don't see her in these episodes as often as I imagine I should be seeing her. Anywho, I'll have to keep my eyes peeled for some Jenny Lewis. And then before that, Portland's own Fernando with White Light. Can't wait to go to the Blues Festival to see Fernando play there. Congrats to Fernando for getting added to that institution of a festival here in Portland, because he is an institution here in Portland, as far as I'm concerned. And then we started off that set with Dan Mangan out of Vancouver, BC. If you don't know him, check him out. Quite a few albums. Excellent singer-songwriter. I wanted to tell you about some of the other shows you can check out here on Shady Pines Radio. I'm just like one of more than 80.
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1: 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We're playing all types of funky tunes and crazy tunes and loony tunes for all you loony-minded fools. We gotta screw loose, too.
0: Yes, yeah, so many different shows to check out. If my show's not your thing, stick around for another hour. It'll probably be your thing the next hour. Yeah, it's a lot like the Portland weather, right? If you don't like it now, stick around. Let's get back to the tunes. A couple of older tracks here that are kind of fun. This first one's The Trogs with Purple Shades.

Yeah, rummaging through my classic rock collection there with David Bowie, Golden Years. Before that, Ram Jam with Black Betty. And then before that, the Troggs with Purple Shades. Our car is all black, and I wanted to call it Betty, but my wife said I couldn't. I don't know. I'm still a little busted up inside about that. Anywho, reminder, you could go down and see Shady Pines Radio at Crafty Wonderland today. I'm going to go say hi. Reminder, the lineup has been expanded at the Shady Pines Festival happening this July. Go check out shadypinesfestival.com, and you can see all the new names added, including mine. I'll be DJing on Saturday. Tickets are on sale now, and if you buy now, you'll save some cash because prices are going up soon, like in 2 days. So, yeah, please do consider checking it out. I'm going to sneak in. Yeah, let's sneak this song in. This will make me happy. So we went from the 60s and 70s. Let's forward into, what is this, late 80s, early 90s? I'll have to Google. I want to say early 90s, right? You tell me in chat. Yeah, download the app and join chat. Here we go. This is Eiffel 65 with Blue Dabadi.

Yeah, the Shady Pines app chat never lets me down. They Googled it for me. Blue goes all the way back to 1999. I was thinking it was like a decade older than that, because it seems like forever ago to me. But anyways, I remember watching like this 15-minute long little documentary video on Blue on YouTube. I'm sure you can find it. It was quite interesting, actually. A lot of drama that I didn't know about behind the song Blue. I'm basically out of time. Ben Nerling's up next with two awesome hours of music with Wanderlust Radio, so please do stay tuned. I'll play you out here with some King Gizzard and the Lizard Wizard. I just like saying that. With Magenta Mountain. I'll be back next week. It's someone's birthday next Saturday, and I'm going to be celebrating that fact on my show. So, yeah, stay tuned for that. Catch y'all later. Go outside and enjoy those pretty colors. Later, y'all.

Hey, good people, you are listening to Wanderlust Radio Hour on Shady Pines Radio. Thank you so much for tuning in, and I hope you enjoyed that first set there. We started with Neil Young and Crazy Horse, Love and Only Love, and then we heard from Neil Castle's project, Interludes for the Dead. We heard Gilbert's Groove and Farewell Franklin's Second Cycle. And then, of course, that was the Third Mind with A Little Bit of Rain. Just wanted to shout out the Shady Pines Festival coming up this summer. July 16th through 19th, back again at Camp Tasties in Sandy, Oregon. It's awesome. River's right around there. The Bull Run's right around there. It's a beautiful summer. Quintessential Oregon music festival, to be honest with you. I don't know if this is their fourth or fifth year, but every year has been awesome. Kalulu's coming back. Kalulu. Also, Johnny Franco and his real brother Dom. Hippie Death Cult and the Family Worship Center are really fun. And, of course, a festival favorite, Yes Ma'am, is probably taking the train in, riding the boxcars all the way to Sandy, Oregon this summer, July 16th through 19th. There's lots of great volunteer opportunities with that festival. Otherwise, I think that there's early bird ticket specials going on, so you go to the website and grab yourself a ticket. I know Oregon summers fill up really quickly, so make sure to mark it on your calendar. I really appreciate the Wanderlust Radio Hour being 2 hours so that we can dive into some extended jams like we did with the Circles Around the Sun. I'm going to get right back to the music so we can do a few more. And have a great Saturday, everybody. Thank you for tuning in, and I'll get back to you at the end of the show.

0: Hey, wow, you hear about this new band from Tokyo?
1: Nah.
0: It's these six guys and this chick.
1: Yeah?
0: Yeah, and they do some really fantastic Big Brother and the Holding Company stuff.
1: What's their name?
0: What? The Flowers.
1: The Flowers?
0: No, I'm
1: kidding.
0: Not kidding. Well, yeah? It's maybe a funny name, but no, I'm not kidding. They can really do some fantastic stuff.
1: A Tokyo band.
0: Yeah.
1: You're
0: Wait till you hear this song. It's called A Combination of Two.
1: Yeah?
0: You're really going to see something really out of sight come off.
1: Okay.

0: Hey, good people, you're listening to Wanderlust Radio Hour. Thank you so much for tuning in. I'm going to get at you one more time and let the music do the rest of the talking today. Stay tuned after my show for DJ Burrow's Altamont Azuma. Fantastic show. 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All through the week, you can subscribe to people's shows and a little notification will pop up. You guys probably know the whole drill since you're listening to Wanderlust Radio Hour, which I really appreciate all your support out there, so thank you so much, very, very much. We just heard Experience Unlimited, Functus. Before that was the Japanese band The Flowers playing a combination of the two. An extended track from All Them Witches, a band that keeps on giving. That was Acid Face. And we started the set off with a Psych Out tribute to the Beatles. That was Electric Moon playing the cover of Tomorrow Never Knows. Thank you so much. I'm going to get right back to the music. Have a great Saturday, everybody.
1: Mother Earth is pregnant for the third time because, ladies and gentlemen, you have knocked her up. I have tasted the minds of the maggots of the universe, but I was not offended, for I knew I had to rise above it all or drown in my own

0: had my life to live over.
1: It's out of the question.
0: Oh, I know. I was just saying that if I did have my life to live over...
1: What would you do?
0: I would live a life filled, engulfed, consumed by lust.
1: You would?
0: Yes.
1: Engulfed.
0: Consumed.
1: With lust?
0: Yes.
1: Just walk through that door.
2: If you touch me, I can get off. We'll get off together.
0: I've done everything that I've been taught.
2: Doesn't that count for anything?
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3: All right. Hey there, Shady Pines listeners. Looking for something fun to do this May? Don't miss the William Temple House Jam coming up May 9th from 2 to 8 p.m. That's 2023 Northwest Hoyt Street. It's going to be a great afternoon of live music featuring trumpet player Jeremy Fama, Ned and Wendy the Band, Aslan, Emma Samoth, Frex, and more. 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
4: All right, folks. Alta Montezuma here, DJ Burrow speaking to you. Me and the Devil this Saturday. Not sure why, just struck me that way. Actually, I wanted to do a cool intro off of the train sound, and Running with the Devil fit pretty damn well. If you're still tuned in, if Motley Crue didn't shake you loose of the Pine Waves, kudos to you for having some spine and being able to listen to some stuff that you might not otherwise play voluntarily. I'm not a big Crue fan, but when you got an hour of songs to put the Devil in, that's going to happen. We also heard from NXS with Devil Inside, and who else do we have? The Stones with Sympathy for the Devil Heart out of Seattle. Devil Delight, and my first favorite rock band ever, Van Halen, Running with the Devil. It doesn't get much better than that. The second half of the show, we're going to get into talking about most of the seven deadly sins. Pink Floyd's going to get us started right after this bumper for Rebel Cricket.
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0: it's moving away a little bit from the soundscapes that we did on the Wish You Were Here album into something that is a little more in your face and a little more rough and ready and more aggressive. The lyrics are a lot more aggressive from Roger.
1: Rippling and snapping and far away flies. He will zigzag his way back through memories of
0: all. It was really good to feel that we were making that departure. We had a lot of fun making the Animals album.

0: Hey, it's Gary Busey, and I have got a great Christmas present for you. Listen to this. Ah! Ah! That's what a goose sounds like when they're flying. They're letting you know they're up there. Ah! Ah! You get a bunch of geese together. Ah! Ah! Ah! They're honking in the air.
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3: Hi, this is Poor Boy with the Shady Pines Music Festival Memory. So this weekend at the Shady Pines Music Festival, I had a great time. And I went swimming in the creek with my swimsuit on. And I took a leak in the creek with my swimsuit on. I got up, got out. And I went over to the merch area, where I met and hung out with Reese Hendrick. Wonderful man. Well, I wasn't done whizzing yet, so I told Reese, I'm going to pee my pants right here. He gave a vague go-ahead, and I peed my pants. My swimming trunks. I expected a Hollywood-style cinematic pooling of urine at my crotch and a line of urine tracing down my leg. Nope. He just came straight from my weenus down between my legs and showered on down to the ground. Amen. Shady Pines Radio, yeah.
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0: Grandma, I have music me I make. Why pray? 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
1: All right.
2: Yeah, it does.

0: All right. Hey there, Shady Pines listeners. Looking for something fun to do this May? Don't miss the William Temple House Jam coming up May 9th from 2 to 8 p.m. That's 2023 Northwest Hoyt Street. It's going to be a great afternoon of live music featuring trumpet player Jeremy Fama, Ned and Wendy the Band, Aslan, Emma Samoth, Frex, and more. 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
1: 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Thanks for tuning in, folks. I'm Danger Bass, your host for the next hour. Spring is in full swing, seems like here in Portland. I hope you're out there enjoying it. For this first Mega Mix, I started off with Hot Chip's cover of Atomic Bomb by William Onyebor, and I mixed it with, I think, three different They Might Be Giants tracks. Let me know in the chat, is it groovy or should they sue me?
2: Am I awake? What time is it?